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0: Classic Rock at Night, that's Temptation and Tea Party. Were you tempted to get a donut today? National Donut Day. Yeah. I'm more of a Timbit guy. I like having multiple Timbits because you can only have one donut, but you can have 18 Timbits. You know what I'm saying? So National Donut Day today. It's also National Veggie Burger Day. A weird collection of days on one day. Now, you could celebrate both if you needed to, but let's be honest. It's a very select group of those who will seek out a veggie burger and not a donut.
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15: Tonight, we'll see clouds roll in, bringing the chance of showers overnight and the risk of a thunderstorm before morning. We'll get to a low of 16. Tomorrow, it'll be mainly cloudy with a fair chance of showers and the risk of a thunderstorm. We'll get to a high of 24 with a humidex of 29. And on Sunday, look for sunny skies and a high of 25. I'm Joseph Godin. 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

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Good luck.

0: classic rock at night. Short skirt, long jacket. There's always room for cake on a Friday night. So Ace Frehley's 1975 Les Paul guitar sold at auction just recently, picking up $512,000 for that wonderful guitar, 1975. Would you play that? Like, if you're a guitar player, you'd want to, right? But would you want to at the same time? It could decrease the value if it gets played. Put it behind glass and enjoy that. Les Paul from Ace Frehley. $512,000. Good chunk of change.
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0: Classic Rock at Night. There's the Oaf and Big Wreck for a Friday. New research is saying the average age when people start to plan their social calendars around their sleep schedules is 32. Are you doing this? Are you worrying about your sleep more than your social calendar? Most people say they'll likely turn down plans if they begin after 9 p.m. So you probably said no already and on your way to bed now, right?
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0: 16. Tomorrow, it'll be mainly cloudy with a fair chance of showers and the risk of a thunderstorm. We'll get to a high of 24 with a humidex of 29. And on Sunday, look for sunny skies and a high of 25. 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

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China Grove and Doobie Brothers. Mamma Mia the Musical is on stage at St. Mary's Catholic Secondary School. My oldest was just in a production of that. Seems to be a popular musical. It goes down at St. Mary's Catholic Secondary tomorrow, 1:30 and 7 p.m. for your showtimes. ABBA will be stuck in your head. This might help clear it out. It's Jumpin' Van Halen. 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

0: Classic rock at night, there's Like a Stone, an Audio Slave for your Friday. Well, there's a new travel trend gaining some traction. It's called plop vacation. Now, instead of going on vacation and then cramming in all kinds of day trips and excursions, and you got to go see that, you got to go see this, just plop yourself down on the beach chair, grab a drink, and enjoy relaxing. Hey, isn't that what vacation's supposed to be anyway?
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chance to win big. It's Dr. Feelgood's Mystery Sound. We took a ride on the legendary tour bus of Motley Crue, and something wild was recorded on board. A sound, a strange, unmistakable moment from rock history on wheels. But what was

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4: Tonight, we'll see clouds roll in, bringing the chance of showers overnight and the risk of a thunderstorm before morning. We'll get to a low of 16. Tomorrow, it'll be mainly cloudy with a fair chance of showers and the risk of a thunderstorm. We'll get to a high of 24 with a humidex of 29. And on Sunday, look for sunny skies and a high of 25. I'm Joseph Godin. 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

0: It's officially time for Stanley Cup chaos and another emotional roller coaster of NHL playoffs. 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
3: Tonight, we'll see clouds roll in, bringing the chance of showers overnight and the risk of a thunderstorm before morning. We'll get to a low of 16. Tomorrow, it'll be mainly cloudy with a fair chance of showers and the risk of a thunderstorm. We'll get to a high of 24 with a humidex of 29. And on Sunday, look for sunny skies and a high of 25. I'm Joseph Godin. 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

0: It's officially time for Stanley Cup Chaos and another emotional roller coaster of NHL playoffs. 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
6: Today will be cloudy with the chance of showers and risk of a thunderstorm as well as gusting winds. We'll get to a high of 24 with a humidex of 29. Tonight, it'll be mainly cloudy with a continued risk of a thunderstorm early on and winds becoming light this evening. We'll get to a low of 15. Tomorrow, it'll be sunny and we'll get to a high of 25. And on Monday, a repeat with sunny skies and a high of 25. I'm Joseph Godin. 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
4: Today will be cloudy with the chance of showers and risk of a thunderstorm as well as gusting winds. We'll get to a high of 24 with a humidex of 29. Tonight, it'll be mainly cloudy with a continued

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5: Today will be cloudy with the chance of showers and risk of a thunderstorm as well as gusting winds. We'll get to a high of 24 with a humidex of 29. Tonight, it'll be mainly cloudy with a continued risk of a thunderstorm early on and winds becoming light this evening. We'll get to a low of 15. Tomorrow, it'll be sunny and we'll get to a high of 25. And on Monday, a repeat with sunny skies and a high of 25. I'm Joseph Godin. 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
3: Today will be cloudy with the chance of showers and risk of a thunderstorm as well as gusting winds. We'll get to a high of 24 with a humidex of 29. Tonight, it'll be mainly cloudy with a continued risk of a thunderstorm early on and winds becoming light this evening. We'll get to a low of 15. Tomorrow, it'll be sunny and we'll get to a high of 25. And on Monday, a repeat with sunny skies and a high of 25. I'm Joseph Godin. 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
9: Today will be cloudy with the chance of showers and risk of a thunderstorm as well as gusting winds. We'll get to a high of 24 with a humidex of 29. Tonight, it'll be mainly cloudy with a continued risk of a thunderstorm early on and winds becoming light this evening. We'll get to a low of 15. Tomorrow, it'll be sunny and we'll get to a high of 25. And on Monday, a repeat with sunny skies and a high of 25. I'm Joseph Godin. 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
15: Cloudy with showers likely today and a risk of a thunderstorm. It will be windy and a high of 25. Tonight, mainly cloudy and a low of 14. Tomorrow, a mix of sun and cloud, becoming cloudy with a high of 26. And Monday, sunshine with a high of 25. 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

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Oh my! 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
1: Good morning, I'm Steve Berard. Here are your top stories from across Canada and around the world. A new federal grocery benefit is on the way, but qualifying Canadians will first receive an extra GST payment. The one-time top-up now being issued is worth half a household's annual GST credit. The Canada Groceries and Essentials benefit replaces the GST credit in July, with payments increasing by 25% over the next 5 years. Quebec is moving to ban the sale of energy drinks to anyone under 16. Health Minister Sonia Bélanger introduced legislation Friday that would also prohibit online sales and vending machine purchases by minors. The push comes after the 2024 death of a 15-year-old whose combination of ADHD medication and caffeine was linked to a fatal heart rhythm problem. Canadians can expect a hotter than normal summer according to Environment and Climate Change Canada's latest seasonal outlook. Forecasters say the strongest warm trends are expected in British Columbia, the North, Northern Prairie regions, and Atlantic Canada. Rainfall predictions are less certain, but much of the country is expected to see drier than average conditions over the coming months. Police in Durham region say the international crime networks are behind hundreds of local crimes. Project Jet Setter has linked more than 200 incidents and $2.6 million in losses to what investigators call criminal tourism. Since 2019, the operation has resulted in 46 arrests and nearly 1,500 charges, with seniors often targeted in jewelry distraction thefts. In sports, Game 3 of the Stanley Cup Finals goes tonight when the Carolina Hurricanes face off against the Vegas Golden Knights with an 8 p.m. Eastern puck drop. The series is tied at one game each. Game 4 is set for Tuesday night in Las Vegas. The regular season of the Canadian Football League is underway, and tonight the Edmonton Elks are in Ottawa to take on the Red Blacks. Kickoff is 7 p.m. In baseball, Baltimore whomped the Blue Jays yesterday 13-3. The two teams continue their series in Toronto this afternoon. Canadian golfer Brooke Henderson heads into round 3 of the U.S. Women's Open today, sitting at even par over two rounds, just 4 strokes back of the leaders. 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
5: Cloudy with showers likely today and a risk of a thunderstorm. It will be windy and a high of 25. Tonight, mainly cloudy and a low of 14. Tomorrow, a mix of sun and cloud, becoming cloudy with a high of 26. And Monday, sunshine with a high of 25. 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
9: Cloudy with showers likely today and a risk of a thunderstorm. It will be windy and a high of 25. Tonight, mainly cloudy and a low of 14. Tomorrow, a mix of sun and cloud, becoming cloudy with a high of 26. And Monday, sunshine with a high of 25. I'm Jeremy Hall. 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
2: Good morning, I'm Steve Berard. Here are your top stories from across Canada and around the world. A growing number of Ontario homeowners are taking a loss when they sell. New data suggests about 1 in 4 homes bought during the pandemic housing boom and resold recently have sold for less than the original purchase price. The typical loss is estimated at about $45,000 as higher interest rates continue to cool the market. The Snowbird Alumni Association is worried about the coming pause of the CT-114 Tudor aircraft the federal government intends to impose at the end of this year when they transition to the CT-157 Siskin II. Maurice Carmichael was the first woman to pilot and later command the Snowbird team, and she wants to see a gradual transition instead of an outright grounding.
3: Perhaps reducing the size of the formation, the complexity and the length of the show, and having some aerospace companies support the Snowbirds in terms of personnel, in terms of both on the maintenance, on the pilot's side.
2: Carmichael says Canadians will lose an iconic institution and an awe-inspiring recruitment tool. Carmichael said a Snowbirds show she watched as a child inspired her military career. The association is calling on Canadians to write to their MPs. Astronauts aboard the International Space Station were briefly ordered to shelter inside a docked SpaceX Dragon spacecraft after a worsening air leak was detected. 5 crew members moved into the capsule Freedom as a precaution and prepared for possible evacuation. 2 Russian cosmonauts worked on repairs in the affected section before operations were paused and the crew stood down. In sports, Game 3 of the Stanley Cup Finals goes on tonight when the Carolina Hurricanes face off against the Vegas Golden Knights with an 8 p.m. Eastern puck drop. The series is tied at 1 game each. Game 4 is set for Tuesday night in Las Vegas. The regular season of the Canadian Football League is underway, and tonight the Edmonton Elks are in Ottawa to take on the Red Blacks. Kickoff is 7 p.m. In baseball, Baltimore whomped the Blue Jays yesterday 13-3. The two teams continue their series in Toronto this afternoon. Canadian golfer Brooke Henderson heads into round 3 of the U.S. Women's Open today, sitting at an even par over 2 rounds, just 4 strokes back of the leaders. 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
9: Cloudy with showers likely today and a risk of a thunderstorm. It will be windy and a high of 25. Tonight, mainly cloudy and a low of 14. Tomorrow, a mix of sun and cloud, becoming cloudy with a high of 26. And Monday, sunshine with a high of 25. 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

0: Northumberland's Classic Rock 107.9. There's the Trues, Not Ready to Go. Good Saturday morning. It is York in with you on this Saturday, June the 6th. D-Day happened this day back in 1944, the Allied invasion of Nazi-occupied France. It was the largest amphibious invasion in history. Around 156,000 Allied troops landed on June 6th. Forces coming from the UK, Canada, the US, and other Allied nations. Beaches had code names like Utah, Omaha, Gold, Sword, and Juno. Canada's biggest moment was Juno Beach, one of the toughest and most important landings. More than 5,000 ships and landing craft were used during the D-Day invasion, including operations from air, land, and sea. It was a massive coordination. And we'll have more on D-Day as we go through this Saturday morning, including some of the things that you may want to get out and do today and this weekend in Northumberland County, thanks to the efforts back on D-Day in 1944. Coming up, we're going to continue your Saturday morning. I have on the way for you next Queen and one of their lesser known songs, and a song that only one member in the band really wanted to have put out on an album. That's next.
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10: Cloudy with showers likely today and a risk of a thunderstorm. It will be windy and a high of 25. Tonight, mainly cloudy and a low of 14. Tomorrow, a mix of sun and cloud, becoming cloudy with a high of 26, and Monday, sunshine with a high of 25. I'm Jeremy Hall. 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

Northumberland's Classic Rock 107.9, working our way through your Saturday morning. If you're looking for something to do today and this evening, St. Mary's Secondary School is showing and putting on a performance of Mamma Mia the Musical. Details on time coming up for you. Right now, Joan Jett and the Blackhearts.

0: Northumberland's Classic Rock 107.9. There is Steppenwolf and Magic Carpet Ride, part of the soundtrack to your Saturday morning here in Northumberland County. Hope you're having a fantastic weekend. June the 6th, D-Day, back on this day in 1944. Huge invasion of the beaches in Normandy. And because of that and the ongoing success, we can get out and do things. We have the freedom to do what we want. And one of the things you might want to do today is actually really cool, and it's getting rave reviews. Mamma Mia the Musical is on stage this weekend at St. Mary Catholic Secondary School. A couple more performances. There's a matinee this afternoon at 1:30, and then again at 7 p.m. tonight. The last two opportunities to catch Mamma Mia the Musical at St. Mary Catholic Secondary School. And again, the reviews from the show so far have been absolutely amazing. Certainly something worth checking out if you want to get out of the house today. Coming up, more on D-Day, and let's see, we'll continue the soundtrack to your Saturday morning with 38 Special next. Hang on.
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0: Good morning, I'm Steve Berard. Here are your top stories from across Canada and around the world. A new federal grocery benefit is on the way, but qualifying Canadians will first receive an extra GST payment. The one-time top-up now being issued is worth half a household's annual GST credit. The Canada Groceries and Essentials benefit replaces the GST credit in July, with payments increasing by 25% over the next 5 years. Quebec is moving to ban the sale of energy drinks to anyone under 16. Health Minister Sonia Bélanger introduced legislation Friday that would also prohibit online sales and vending machine purchases by minors. The push comes after the 2024 death of a 15-year-old whose combination of ADHD medication and caffeine was linked to a fatal heart rhythm problem. Canadians can expect a hotter than normal summer, according to Environment and Climate Change Canada's latest seasonal outlook. Forecasters say the strongest warm trends are expected in British Columbia, the North, Northern Prairie regions, and Atlantic Canada. Rainfall predictions are less certain, but much of the country is expected to see drier than average conditions over the coming months. Police in Durham region say the international crime networks are behind hundreds of local crimes. Project Jet Setter has linked more than 200 incidents and $2.6 million in losses to what investigators call criminal tourism. Since 2019, the operation has resulted in 46 arrests and nearly 1,500 charges, with seniors often targeted in jewelry distraction thefts. In sports, Game 3 of the Stanley Cup Finals goes tonight when the Carolina Hurricanes face off against the Vegas Golden Knights with an 8 p.m. Eastern puck drop. The series is tied at one game each. Game 4 is set for Tuesday night in Las Vegas. The regular season of the Canadian Football League is underway, and tonight the Edmonton Elks are in Ottawa to take on the Red Blacks. Kickoff is 7 p.m. In baseball, Baltimore whomped the Blue Jays yesterday 13-3. The two teams continue their series in Toronto this afternoon. Canadian golfer Brooke Henderson heads into round 3 of the U.S. Women's Open today, sitting at even par over two rounds, just 4 strokes back of the leaders. 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
9: Cloudy with showers likely today and a risk of a thunderstorm. It will be windy and a high of 25. Tonight, mainly cloudy and a low of 14. Tomorrow, a mix of sun and cloud, becoming cloudy with a high of 26. And Monday, sunshine with a high of 25. 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

0: Northumberland's classic rock 107.9. There's the Watchman with Stereo. Good Saturday morning. It is York in with you in a rainy Saturday. It is. Keep in mind there's a possibility of thunderstorms this afternoon, and we expect winds to pick up this afternoon as well with gusts up to 60 kilometers an hour. But staying mild, we're going to reach a high of 25. Humidex is going to make that feel like 30. And it is June the 6th. It is the anniversary of D-Day. And like the weather today, well, not quite as bad today as it was back in 1944. If weather didn't improve, D-Day would have been delayed. And actually, it was delayed. The invasion was supposed to happen June 5th in 1944, but storms, rough seas, and heavy cloud made it too dangerous. President Eisenhower made a last-minute call to delay it 24 hours. They needed a very specific combo of things to come together: a low tide so they could spot mines and obstacles, moonlight for paratroopers overnight, and calm seas for the thousands of landing craft. If any of those failed, even one of them, the invasion could have been a disaster. Now, it really wouldn't have been abandoned, not permanently. There were only a few days each month where tides and moon and timing line up. If they missed June 5th to 7th, they would have had to wait about two more weeks, remembering the sacrifice made on June 6, 1944, on this D-Day. Coming up, we're going to continue the soundtrack to your Saturday. I have The Clash on the way for you next. Hang on.
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11: Cloudy with showers likely today and a risk of a thunderstorm. It will be windy and a high of 25. Tonight, mainly cloudy and a low of 14. Tomorrow, a mix of sun and cloud, becoming cloudy with a high of 26. And Monday, sunshine with a high of 25. 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

0: Northumberland's Classic Rock 107.9. There's Chilliwack with Fly at Night. Good morning. It is York in with you on this June the 6th, a rainy Saturday, as we remember the sacrifices made back on D-Day. And if you want to get out of the house tonight and you're a Bruce Springsteen fan, you don't want to miss the last of the Duke Street Kings on stage at the Concert Hall of Victoria Hall. It is a tribute to the Boss, set to go at 8 p.m. tonight. So if you're a Bruce Springsteen fan, you definitely do not want to miss out on that. We're going to continue the soundtrack to your Saturday morning in the rain. I have Toronto coming up. Hang on.
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1: Good morning, I'm Steve Berard. Here are your top stories from across Canada and around the world. A growing number of Ontario homeowners are taking a loss when they sell. New data suggests about 1 in 4 homes bought during the pandemic housing boom and resold recently have sold for less than the original purchase price. The typical loss is estimated at about $45,000 as higher interest rates continue to cool the market. The Snowbird Alumni Association is worried about the coming pause of the CT-114 Tudor aircraft the federal government intends to impose at the end of this year when they transition to the CT-157 Siskin II. Maryse Carmichael was the first woman to pilot and later command the Snowbird team, and she wants to see a gradual transition instead of an outright grounding.
2: Perhaps reducing the size of the formation, the complexity and the length of the show, and having some aerospace companies support the Snowbirds in terms of personnel, in terms of both on the maintenance, on the pilot's side.
1: Carmichael says Canadians will lose an iconic institution and an awe-inspiring recruitment tool. Carmichael said a Snowbirds show she watched as a child inspired her military career. The association is calling on Canadians to write to their MPs. Astronauts aboard the International Space Station were briefly ordered to shelter inside a docked SpaceX Dragon spacecraft after a worsening air leak was detected. 5 crew members moved into the capsule Freedom as a precaution and prepared for possible evacuation. 2 Russian cosmonauts worked on repairs in the affected section before operations were paused and the crew stood down. In sports, Game 3 of the Stanley Cup Finals goes on tonight when the Carolina Hurricanes face off against the Vegas Golden Knights with an 8 p.m. Eastern puck drop. The series is tied at 1 game each. Game 4 is set for Tuesday night in Las Vegas. The regular season of the Canadian Football League is underway, and tonight the Edmonton Elks are in Ottawa to take on the Red Blacks. Kickoff is 7 p.m. In baseball, Baltimore whomped the Blue Jays yesterday 13-3. The two teams continue their series in Toronto this afternoon. Canadian golfer Brooke Henderson heads into round 3 of the U.S. Women's Open today, sitting at an even par over 2 rounds, just 4 strokes back of the leaders. 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
7: Cloudy with showers likely today and a risk of a thunderstorm. It will be windy and a high of 25. Tonight, mainly cloudy and a low of 14. Tomorrow, a mix of sun and cloud, becoming cloudy with a high of 26. And Monday, sunshine with a high of 25. 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

Northumberland's Classic Rock 107.9, cruising through your Saturday morning, remembering D-Day today. And coming up, I'm going to take you back to the hours leading up to the actual invasion and the decisions that were made, the life and death decisions that were made that day. Right now, I got the Cars. Here's Just What I Needed.

0: Northumberland's Classic Rock 107.9. There's Finger 11 with Paralyzer. Good Saturday morning, June the 6th, D-Day. Back on this day in 1944. And the invasion almost didn't happen. It was pretty tense in the hours leading up, as D-Day was originally supposed to happen on June the 5th. But weather prevented that. So in southern England, hundreds of thousands of troops are ready to go. The ships are loaded, engines are idling, and then the weather turns. Wind, rain, rough seas, and it looks almost impossible. And inside a tense room, Allied Commander Dwight Eisenhower is waiting while meteorologists argue over the forecast. One man says delay. He warns the storm could destroy the entire invasion force before it even reaches France. But then there was a gamble, a narrow break in the weather, just a few hours, not perfect, just good enough. Eisenhower paused and made the call, okay, we'll go. And with that, the largest invasion in history is on this day, June the 6th, back in 1944. Coming up, we continue the soundtrack to your Saturday morning. I have The Cult on the way next. Hang on.
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16: Cloudy with showers likely today and a risk of a thunderstorm. It will be windy and a high of 25. Tonight, mainly cloudy and a low of 14. Tomorrow, a mix of sun and cloud, becoming cloudy with a high of 26. And Monday, sunshine with a high of 25. 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

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Hey, if you're looking for something to do today, an antique show and sale going on in Colburn. I got details on the way. Neil Young coming up, and here's Tom Petty with Free Fallin'. She's

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0: Northumberland's Classic Rock 107.9. There's Neil Young with Cinnamon Girl on this Saturday morning. It is York in with you. And if you're looking for something to do today, doors opened at 10 o'clock at the Keeler Center for the Northumberland Antique and Vintage Show and Sale. 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There's antiques, collectibles, vintage treasures, unique finds from vendors all across our entire region. So the Northumberland Antique and Vintage Show and Sale on now until 3 o'clock at the Keeler Center in Colburn. All right, we're going to continue our journey through the weekend. I have Kim Mitchell coming up for you next. Hang on.
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3: Rosewood Estates is holding their Summer Solstice Bazaar on Saturday, June 13th from 10 a.m. to 3 p.m. You can come out, enter for a chance to win a $500 gift certificate for St. Anne's Spa, and celebrate the start of summer with a day of shopping, entertainment, sweet treats, and community fun. 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
1: Good morning, I'm Steve Berard. Here are your top stories from across Canada and around the world. A new federal grocery benefit is on the way, but qualifying Canadians will first receive an extra GST payment. The one-time top-up now being issued is worth half a household's annual GST credit. The Canada Groceries and Essentials benefit replaces the GST credit in July, with payments increasing by 25% over the next 5 years. Quebec is moving to ban the sale of energy drinks to anyone under 16. Health Minister Sonia Bélanger introduced legislation Friday that would also prohibit online sales and vending machine purchases by minors. The push comes after the 2024 death of a 15-year-old whose combination of ADHD medication and caffeine was linked to a fatal heart rhythm problem. Canadians can expect a hotter than normal summer according to Environment and Climate Change Canada's latest seasonal outlook. Forecasters say the strongest warm trends are expected in British Columbia, the North, Northern Prairie regions, and Atlantic Canada. Rainfall predictions are less certain, but much of the country is expected to see drier than average conditions over the coming months. Police in Durham region say the international crime networks are behind hundreds of local crimes. Project Jet Setter has linked more than 200 incidents and $2.6 million in losses to what investigators call criminal tourism. Since 2019, the operation has resulted in 46 arrests and nearly 1,500 charges, with seniors often targeted in jewelry distraction thefts. In sports, Game 3 of the Stanley Cup Finals goes tonight when the Carolina Hurricanes face off against the Vegas Golden Knights with an 8 p.m. Eastern puck drop. The series is tied at one game each. Game 4 is set for Tuesday night in Las Vegas. The regular season of the Canadian Football League is underway, and tonight the Edmonton Elks are in Ottawa to take on the Red Blacks. Kickoff is 7 p.m. In baseball, Baltimore whomped the Blue Jays yesterday 13-3. The two teams continue their series in Toronto this afternoon. Canadian golfer Brooke Henderson heads into round 3 of the U.S. Women's Open today, sitting at even par over two rounds, just 4 strokes back of the leaders. 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
7: Cloudy with showers likely today and a risk of a thunderstorm. It will be windy and a high of 25. Tonight, mainly cloudy and a low of 14. Tomorrow, a mix of sun and cloud, becoming cloudy with a high of 26. And Monday, sunshine with a high of 25. 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

Northumberland's Classic Rock 107.9, cruising through your Saturday morning. The Eagles' first single was just a half-finished song by Jackson Browne until Glenn Frey stepped in to help finish it and make it a classic. Here are the Eagles.

0: Northumberland's Classic Rock 107.9. There's 5440 with Ocean Pearl. Once again, good Saturday morning. Today we commemorate the invasion of Normandy back on this day in 1944, D-Day. And as those landing crafts hit the beaches of Normandy, remember those Canadian troops weren't just soldiers. They were kids from places like right here in Cobourg, across Northumberland, in small towns across the country. Names you'll see on cenotaphs, names families still carry today. June 6, 1944, Juneau Beach. And a reminder that history wasn't just made somewhere else. It was made by people just like us. D-Day today, June 6th, 1944. Coming up, we continue your Saturday morning. I have Eric Clapton on the way next. Hang on.
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14: Cloudy with showers likely today and a risk of a thunderstorm. It will be windy and a high of 25. Tonight, mainly cloudy and a low of 14. Tomorrow, a mix of sun and cloud, becoming cloudy with a high of 26. And Monday, sunshine with a high of 25. I'm Jeremy Hall. 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

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Working our way through your Saturday morning. Got some BTO coming up for you, and right now, AC/DC. 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

0: Northumberland's Classic Rock 107.9. There's Backman Turner Overdrive with Let It Ride. And that is pretty much going to wrap things up for me on this Saturday morning. I'll be back in with you tomorrow morning at 8 a.m. for another edition of the Classic Brunch. And if you're looking for something to do today, there's lots going on. Go to the events page at classicrock1079.ca, or if you want to condense it, go to the 48, which you'll get a link to right on the front page at classicrock1079.ca. Mark Hansen's going to take over at noon and rock out the rest of your Saturday. I have a little bit more this morning to leave you with, including Rush coming up next. Have a great Saturday, and we'll chat tomorrow.
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1: Good morning, I'm Steve Berard. Here are your top stories from across Canada and around the world. A growing number of Ontario homeowners are taking a loss when they sell. New data suggests about 1 in 4 homes bought during the pandemic housing boom and resold recently have sold for less than the original purchase price. The typical loss is estimated at about $45,000 as higher interest rates continue to cool the market. The Snowbird Alumni Association is worried about the coming pause of the CT-114 Tudor aircraft the federal government intends to impose at the end of this year when they transition to the CT-157 Siskin II. Maurice Carmichael was the first woman to pilot and later command the Snowbird team, and she wants to see a gradual transition instead of an outright grounding.
2: Perhaps reducing the size of the formation, the complexity and the length of the show, and having some aerospace companies support the Snowbirds in terms of personnel, in terms of both on the maintenance, on the pilot's side.
1: Carmichael says Canadians will lose an iconic institution and an awe-inspiring recruitment tool. Carmichael said a Snowbird show she watched as a child inspired her military career. The association is calling on Canadians to write to their MPs. Astronauts aboard the International Space Station were briefly ordered to shelter inside a docked SpaceX Dragon spacecraft after a worsening air leak was detected. 5 crew members moved into the capsule Freedom as a precaution and prepared for possible evacuation. 2 Russian cosmonauts worked on repairs in the affected section before operations were paused and the crew stood down. In sports, Game 3 of the Stanley Cup Finals goes on tonight when the Carolina Hurricanes face off against the Vegas Golden Knights with an 8 p.m. Eastern puck drop. The series is tied at 1 game each. Game 4 is set for Tuesday night in Las Vegas. The regular season of the Canadian Football League is underway, and tonight the Edmonton Elks are in Ottawa to take on the Red Blacks. Kickoff is 7 p.m. In baseball, Baltimore whomped the Blue Jays yesterday 13-3. The two teams continue their series in Toronto this afternoon. Canadian golfer Brooke Henderson heads into round 3 of the U.S. Women's Open today, sitting at an even par over 2 rounds, just 4 strokes back of the leaders. 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
7: Cloudy with a chance of showers and risk of a thunderstorm. Windy and a high of 25. Tonight, partly cloudy with a small chance of showers this evening, and the low will be 14. Tomorrow, mainly sunny with a high of 26. And Monday, sunny with a high of 25. I'm Jeremy Hall. 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

0: Northumberland's Classic Rock 107.9 Big Sugar and If I Had My Way. I'm Mark Hansen, and Darlene's School of Rock returns this afternoon from 4 till 6. She's got a new lesson each week. This week's lesson is silver screens and movie themes. From The Karate Kid all the way to Rocky and in between, she's got amazing tracks from the movies that you know and love. And make sure that you pay attention, or you'll get detention at Darlene's School of Rock later on today at 4. Coming up next, we're going to hear from a band that was a super group that included Ted Nugent.
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10: Cloudy with a chance of showers and risk of a thunderstorm, windy and a high of 25. Tonight, partly cloudy with a small chance of showers this evening, and the low will be 14. Tomorrow, mainly sunny with a high of 26, and Monday, sunny with a high of 25. I'm Jeremy Hall. 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

0: Northumberland's Classic Rock 107.9, Dire Straits, Money for Nothing. And game three of the Stanley Cup final is tonight in Las Vegas. Carolina stormed back from 2-2 to win a game two in overtime 4-3. That means the series is tied 1-1. And game three is pivotal tonight in Las Vegas because historically the team that wins game three when the series is tied at 1-1 goes on to win the cup 78% of the time.
1: Cake, candles, and shout-outs. Oh my! 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

0: Northumberland's Classic Rock 107.9. Don't Walk Away, Eileen. That's Sam Roberts. And Darlene is going to be in here at 4 o'clock with another edition of Darlene's School of Rock. Each week, she's got a fun new lesson for you. This week, it is silver screens and movie themes. The Karate Kid, Top Gun, Pulp Fiction, Rocky, and other amazing tracks from the movies that you know and love. And make sure that you pay attention, of course, or you'll serve some detention at Darlene's School of Rock. And coming up, we're going to hear from Van Halen.
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12: Cloudy with a chance of showers and risk of a thunderstorm, windy and a high of 25. Tonight, partly cloudy with a small chance of showers this evening and the low will be 14. Tomorrow, mainly sunny with a high of 26, and Monday, sunny with a high of 25. 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

0: Northumberland's Classic Rock 107.9 Quiet Riot. Come on, feel the noise. And there's going to be plenty of noise coming up on July 22nd at the RBC Amphitheater in Toronto with Motley Crue on the stage. And you could be there along with $500 in your wallet. 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We'll be drawing one lucky winner on June 15th. Okay? So that next chance to qualify is coming up at 4.
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Darlene's School of Rock is coming up at 4. She's got a brand new lesson this week that involves the movies. And right now it's time to hear from Stevie Ray Vaughan and Double Trouble. Here's Pride and Joy on Northumberland's Classic Rock 107.9.

0: Northumberland's classic rock 107.9 with Nickelback. That's Rockstar. And when they were starting out, they did a lot of tragically hip covers because they love them. And if you love the hip, then don't miss From the Hip. They're a great tribute to the Tragically Hip. It's a high energy show that celebrates one of Canada's most iconic bands. They play all the hip songs that you know and love. And From the Hip will be performing at the Coburg Lions Center on June 13th at 7. For more details, check out our events page at classicrock1079.ca. Coming up next, we're going to hear from the Scorpions.
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15: Cloudy with a chance of showers and risk of a thunderstorm, windy and a high of 25. Tonight, partly cloudy with a small chance of showers this evening, and the low will be 14. Tomorrow, mainly sunny with a high of 26, and Monday, sunny with a high of 25. I'm Jeremy Hall. 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

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Your next chance to qualify to win a pair of tickets plus $500 to see Motley Crue July 22nd in Toronto is coming up at 4 o'clock. 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

0: 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And how much time do you spend with your partner? 59% of people spend less than 10 hours a week with their significant other, which means some relationships are basically running on good morning texts and Wi-Fi passwords.
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0: Northumberland's Classic Rock 107.9, Tom Cochran, No Regrets. I'm Mark Hansen, and Darlene is getting ready for Darlene's School of Rock. It's coming up at 4 o'clock and runs until 6. She's got a new lesson each week. This week, it's silver screens and movie themes. The Karate Kid, Top Gun, Pulp Fiction, Rocky, and other amazing tracks from the movies that you know and love. Coming up this week on Darlene's School of Rock. And coming up next, we're going to hear from ZZ Top with a song about a real house in Texas.
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13: Cloudy with a chance of showers and risk of a thunderstorm, windy and a high of 25. Tonight, partly cloudy with a small chance of showers this evening, and the low will be 14. Tomorrow, mainly sunny with a high of 26, and Monday, sunny with a high of 25. 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
14: Rumors spreading round, United takes his time. 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

0: 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Don't you forget about me. 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And the next chance to qualify is coming up at 4. That's it for me. Darlene's in next with Darlene's School of Rock, and I'll catch up with you again tomorrow.
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0: 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She's the headmistress of mayhem and your guide through the loudest, dirtiest, and coolest corners of rock and roll. There's no passing without raising some hell. Welcome. Class is now in session.

0: Darlene School of Rock. We're rolling out movie tunes with our lesson Silver Screens and Movie Themes. There's the Top Gun Anthem by Harold Faltermeyer and Steve Stevens. For every dude who buys a new home sound system and has to check out the surround sound, that song is for you, including my husband. Guitarist Steve Stevens, the man behind Billy Idol's biggest hits, actually said no to that track at first. It wasn't until producers dragged him into the studio to watch rough footage of fighter jets doing high-speed aerial acrobatics that he finally picked up his guitar. That track went on to win a Grammy for Best Pop Instrumental. Okay, true story. I'm in Vegas to see Billy Idol. Steve Stevens and a super hot chick, they're walking down the strip towards me, and there's not a lot of room on the sidewalk because there's a lot of people there. It's busy. Steve's hair, it is very large. It sticks out sideways, and it's crispy with hairspray. So his hair and my bare arm collide, and I had little scratches on my arm. Awesome. I love it. We're going to continue with our silver screens and movie themes with a track from Beverly Hills Cop 2 and Full Metal Jacket.
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2: Tonight, partly cloudy with a small chance of showers this evening, and the low will be 14. Tomorrow, mainly sunny with a high of 26, and Monday, sunny with a high of 25. I'm Jeremy Hall. 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

classroom at Darlene's School of Rock smells like tube amps, adrenaline, and questionable decisions. Northumberland's Classic Rock, 107.9. Darlene's School of Rock. 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Welcome. 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

Queen's School of Rock, where riffs are mandatory and quiet gets you put in indefinite detention. 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

0: From the movie Pee-wee's Big Adventure, there's the Champs with the legendary track Tequila on Darlene's School of Rock. Talk about a lucky break. The band put that song together in 10 minutes, just as a cheap B-side filler track, only for it to hit number one and win a Grammy. And of course, that song helped Pee-wee, well, it saved his life. That biker bar scene with Satan's helpers, they were looking to strangle him out. Those guys were played by actual Hollywood stuntmen. And I love the dance, you know, with the thumbs in the front, in the back, Tequila. As for Pee-wee himself, the character started out in a late night adult comedy show. And we all remember the big arrest in the early 90s. He was playing with his own little Pee-wee inside an adult movie theater, which instantly nuked his career. Sadly, we lost the comedy icon back in 2023 after a private battle with cancer, but his brilliant inner child lives on forever. Our lesson, silver screens and movie themes, continues with a track from the movie Death Proof and St. Elmo's Fire coming up.
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11: Tonight, partly cloudy with a small chance of showers this evening, and the low will be 14. Tomorrow, mainly sunny with a high of 26, and Monday, sunny with a high of 25. 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

Wayne's School of Rock, the only rule, don't touch a ramp. That's how you get disappeared. 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

0: From the movie Pulp Fiction, there's Dick Dale shredding through your speakers with Miserlou on Darlene School of Rock. I love Quentin Tarantino movies, Pulp Fiction, Jackie Brown, Kill Bill. Quentin is not happy with Hollywood these days, calling them a flavorless sausage factory. He's working on his 10th and final film. And when that comes out, I'm going to watch because I love his stuff. Now, Dick Dale didn't even know how to surf when he was creating that sound. And he was an interesting dude. He used to keep lions and tigers at his estate. But that song, Miserlou, started out as a 1920s Eastern Mediterranean folk song, meaning Egyptian girl. Dick Dale drew on his own Lebanese heritage. He cranked up the speed and he transformed it into a blistering classic. All right, what did we learn from today's lesson, silver screens and movie themes? Well, if a film has total disregard for basic human decency, a great soundtrack is the ultimate camouflage. That's it. Class is wrapped up for this week. I want you back next Saturday, 4 o'clock. You better be good.
1: 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Go run around. Have fun. Back soon to Darlene's School of Rock. 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
9: Tonight, partly cloudy with a small chance of showers this evening, and the low will be 14. Tomorrow, mainly sunny with a high of 26, and Monday, sunny with a high of 25. 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
11: Tonight, partly cloudy with a small chance of showers this evening, and the low will be 14. Tomorrow, mainly sunny with a high of 26, and Monday, sunny with a high of 25. 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